0: Here's your Panhandle News Network forecast. Tonight, expect clear skies with a low of 63. Tomorrow will bring partly sunny conditions with lower humidity and a high of 81. Tomorrow night will be mainly clear with a low of 57. As we head into Monday, anticipate mostly sunny skies and a high of 81. With your exclusive 95.9 Big Dog AccuWeather forecast, I'm meteorologist Jason Catarina.
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3: 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Coming up this hour, the Country Super 6 with Mason. 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
1: America's biggest country party, Country After Dark. Leanne Womack and I'll think of a reason later. I am TJ Allen, live at 833-6-COUNTRY, checking in to Green, Maine, Berkeley Springs, West Virginia, Poughkeepsie, New York, and Blue Ridge Summit, Pennsylvania. 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

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I am TJ Allen, live at 833-6 Country. Brooks and Dunn, How Long Gone? This is After Dark.

0: America's biggest country party, Country After Dark, Rascal Flatts in Mayberry. I am TJ Allen, 833-6-COUNTRY, to get your song on the air. In about 10 minutes, checking in with Music Master Mason as we find out the six biggest songs in country music. It's coming up next.
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0: 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Time now to check in with Music Master Mason with a very special Country Super 6 this week. Hey, Mason.
1: Oh, my gosh. The passing of an absolute legend. Toby Keith dead at 62. A two-year battle with stomach cancer. So tragic. So we've got his most streamed songs. Number 6, Red Solo Cup. Number 5, How Do You Like Me Now? Number 4, Courtesy of the Red, White, and Blue. Number 3, Beer for My Horses. Number 2, As Good as I Once Was. And number 1, where it all started back in 1993, Should Have Been a Cowboy, which actually hit number 1 on the Billboard Hot 100 as well.
0: All 6 of those songs could be considered great when you think of Toby Keith. You say Toby Keith, 6 of those songs are going to come to mind. Thank you, Mason, as we celebrate the life of Toby Keith Covell, lost at age 62. Thanks, Mason.
1: Thanks, DJ. Have a great week. I'll bet you

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Call or text your requests, feedback, or just say hello at 833-6-COUNTRY. That's 833-6-COUNTRY to reach Country After Dark.

0: more country than sipping sweet tea on the back porch. 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
1: Well, my daddy left home when I was three, and he didn't leave much to Ma and me. Just this old guitar and an empty bottle of booze. Now, I don't blame him because he run and hid, but the meanest thing that he ever did was before he left, he went and named me Sue. Well, he must have thought that it was quite a joke, and it got a lot of laughs from lots of folks. Seems I had to fight my whole life through. Some gal would giggle and I'd get red, and some guy'd laugh and I'd bust his head. I'll tell you, life ain't easy for a boy named Sue. Well, I grew up quick and I grew up mean. My fists got hard, my wits got keen. 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

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And I knew that scar on his cheek and his evil eye. He was big and bent and gray and old, and I looked at him and my blood ran cold. And I said, my name is Sue, how do you do?

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I tell you, I've fought tougher men, but I really can't remember when. He kicked like a mule and he bit like a crocodile. I heard him laugh and then I heard him cuss, and he went for his gun and I pulled mine first. He stood there looking at me and I saw him smile. He said, son, this world is rough, and if a man's gonna make it, he's gotta be tough. And I know I wouldn't be there to help you along. So I give you that name and I said goodbye. I knew you'd have to get tough or die. And it's that name that helped to make you strong. Yeah. He said, now you just fought one hell of a fight, and I know you hate me and you got the right to kill me now, and I wouldn't blame you if you do. But you ought to thank me before I die for the gravel in your guts and the spit in your eye, cause I'm the that named you Sue. Yeah, what could I do? What could I do?

0: think about him now and then, every time I try and every time I win. And if I ever have a son, I think I'm gonna name him Bill or George, anything but Sue. I still ain't with him.
1: Another instant request. Country After Dark.

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0: Here's your Panhandle News Network forecast. Tonight, expect clear skies with a low of 63. Tomorrow will bring partly sunny conditions with lower humidity and a high of 81. Tomorrow night will be mainly clear with a low of 57. As we head into Monday, anticipate mostly sunny skies and a high of 81. With your exclusive 95.9 Big Dog AccuWeather forecast, I'm meteorologist Jason Catarina.
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America's biggest country party, Country After Dark Classic. Dwight Yoakam and 1,000 Miles From Nowhere. I am TJ Allen. Travis Tritt now, 5 number one hits through his career. From 1990, I'm Gonna Be Somebody. It's After Dark.

America's biggest country party, Country After Dark. Lady A and I run to you. Music decisions are being made right now. 833-6-COUNTRY to get your song on the air. Just remember, your request powered the show. Rodney Atkins now. It's After Dark.

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All right, boys. 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

0: 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It's for the badonkadonk.
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America's biggest country party, Country After Dark, Easton Corbin, and Roll With It. I am TJ Allen, live at 833-6-COUNTRY, formerly known as the Grizzly River Boys, then the Tennessee River Boys. Now with 10 studio albums, we know them as Diamond Rio. How Your Love Makes Me Feel, it's on After Dark.

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0: 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AJ and Living on Love. TJ Allen hanging out with you on this Saturday night. 833-6-COUNTRY to get your song on the air. You can call or text. 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Stick around. More great country on the way next.
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1: 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Our fantasy commish says for him it's all about the friendships. 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

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But that's not all, my friends. 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
2: You're locked in to the biggest country party in America. Coming up this hour, Country After Dark heads to the club with Club Country Live. It's Country After Dark.

no news. America's biggest country party, Country After Dark. Lone Star at No News inside Club Country. I am TJ Allen. You want to hear something? 833-6-COUNTRY. Kenny Chesney now. She thinks my tractor's sexy. It's After Dark.

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Alan Jackson and Good Time. I am TJ Allen, 833-6-COUNTRY. If you want to hear some, still got time before the end of the show to get your request in. 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
4: Here's your Panhandle News Network forecast. Overnight will be clear with a low of 62. On Sunday, expect partly sunny skies and lower humidity with a high of 81. Sunday night will be mainly clear with a low of 58. Monday will bring mostly sunny conditions with a high of 81. With your exclusive 95.9 Big Dog AccuWeather forecast, I'm meteorologist Jason Catarina.

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Noon until 4 with Dan the Man Woods. 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
1: Here's your Panhandle News Network forecast. Overnight will be clear with a low of 62. On Sunday, expect partly sunny skies and lower humidity with a high of 81. Sunday night will be mainly clear with a low of 58. Monday will bring mostly sunny conditions with a high of 81. With your exclusive 95.9 Big Dog AccuWeather forecast, I'm meteorologist Jason Catarina.

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0: What time zone am I on? What country am I in?
1: It doesn't matter. It's 5 o'clock somewhere.
0: It's always on 5 in Margaritaville, come to think of it.
1: Yeah, I heard that.
0: You've been there, haven't you?
1: Yes, sir.
0: I've seen your boat there.
1: I've been to Margaritaville a few times.
0: All right. Well, that's good.
1: Stumbled my way back.
0: Okay. Well, we just want to make sure you can keep it between the navigational beacons.
1: Between the buoys. I got it.
0: All right. Well, it's 5 o'clock. Let's go somewhere.
1: I'm ready. Crank it up.
0: Let's get out of here.
1: I'm gone.

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5: Here's your Panhandle News Network forecast. Overnight will be clear with a low of 62. On Sunday, expect partly sunny skies and lower humidity with a high of 81. Sunday night will be mainly clear with a low of 58. Monday will bring mostly sunny conditions with a high of 81. With your exclusive 95.9 Big Dog AccuWeather forecast, I'm meteorologist Jason Catarina.

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It's Country After Dark Classic with T.J. 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
5: Here's your Panhandle News Network forecast. Today, expect partly sunny skies with lower humidity levels. The temperature will reach a high of 81. Tonight will be mainly clear with a low of 58. Tomorrow is forecasted to be mostly sunny with a high of 81. Tomorrow night will be clear to partly cloudy with a low of 58. With your exclusive 95.9 Big Dog AccuWeather forecast, I'm meteorologist Joe Lundberg.

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4: Here's your Panhandle News Network forecast. Today, expect partly sunny skies with lower humidity levels. The temperature will reach a high of 81. Tonight will be mainly clear with a low of 58. Tomorrow is forecasted to be mostly sunny with a high of 81. Tomorrow night will be clear to partly cloudy with a low of 58. With your exclusive 95.9 Big Dog AccuWeather forecast, I'm meteorologist Joe Lundberg.

is this? Before she knows it, she's a brand new bride in her one-bedroom apartment, and her daddy stops by.

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The devil went down to Georgia. He was looking for a soul to steal. He was in a bind because he was way behind and he was willing to make a deal. When he came across this young man sawing on a fiddle and playing it hot, and the devil jumped up on a hickory stump and said, "Boy, let me tell you what. I guess you didn't know it, but I'm a fiddle player too. And if you'd care to take a dare, I'll make a bet with you. Now you play pretty good fiddle, boy, but give the devil his due. I bet a fiddle of gold against your soul, cause I think I'm better than you." The boy said, "My name's Johnny, and it might be a sin, but I'll take your bet and you're gonna regret, cause I'm the best as ever been."

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And he pulled the bow across the strings and it made an evil hiss. And then a band of demons joined in and it sounded something.

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Johnny said, "Devil, just come on back if you ever want to try again. I done told you once, you son of a bitch, I'm the

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1: Here's your Panhandle News Network forecast. Today, expect partly sunny skies with lower humidity levels. The temperature will reach a high of 81. Tonight will be mainly clear with a low of 58. Tomorrow is forecasted to be mostly sunny with a high of 81. Tomorrow night will be clear to partly cloudy with a low of 58. With your exclusive 95.9 Big Dog AccuWeather forecast, I'm meteorologist Joe Lundberg.

0: We used to be happy running through a sprinkler cooling down on a hot day in the summer. 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
5: Good morning, Marcia.
4: Thanks for being on with us.
5: Thanks for having me.
4: We got such good news this week. Of course, Melody Wolf has become a friend of the program, and her husband Jason is one of your deputies. Their son, Staff Sergeant Andrew Wolf, successfully came through a cranioplasty and is back home.
5: We've all followed that very closely, and I want to say something about the family and through all this. Through this tragic event, and let's not forget Sarah Beckstrom and her family, but it's such a tragic worldwide people follow this. But I've watched that family, how they've handled. And something like this could tear a family apart, but I've watched them come closer together. And, of course, we want to continue to support that. I'm thrilled for Andy, the success of that surgery. It doesn't surprise me. The way he's bounced from this, he's going to have quite the story to tell down the road. I truly believe that. And I know Melody, she's the voice of that family. And I think she has a future in sharing hope for people. Mm. I mean, that's what this thing's all about, is hope, because there wasn't much hope in the beginning of that.
6: And for his father, Jason Wolf, a deputy in your department, I mean, how much of a blessing has it been for your department? You know, something like this can happen to a father and it can emotionally destroy. For him to continue to come to work every day and do his job and bring that positive energy, imagine that rubs off of everybody in your department.
5: Yeah. Jason's such a great guy, and we've obviously given him some grace on this, and I would give that to any of my people when you go through something like this. But he shows up to work, does his job, and we're blessed to have him also.
4: Well, that job, of course, continues, and you guys have had some very interesting press releases coming out. Let me get started with this one. A fugitive from Baltimore led you guys. It was a multi-jurisdictional response, I should say. In his Jeep, winding his way through town, he had three passengers in the car.
5: Yeah.
6: And went through some yards.
4: Residential.
6: He was near the train tracks. Yeah. I mean, went around.
4: You can read the story on PanhandleNewsNetwork.com, by the way, if you want to follow along.
5: Maybe our citizens have noticed we've been doing a lot of criminal patrol out here, and I believe that's a result of that Deputy Baldridge. I believe press release, we have a couple here, but I believe she's the one that initiated that pursuit, and that was based on probable cause to stop the vehicle. And I think that's the one where they initially pulled over, and then they took off. And through the process of the pursuit, some items were thrown from the vehicle. We were able to recover a firearm and I think some other items, and that's going to be prosecuted. And it's just an example of why we need to be proactive and go out here and do what we refer to as criminal patrol, looking for violations, and minor traffic violations lead to major criminal investigations. It's just that's what police work's about. And so we've been doing a lot of that, and I'm very proud of how that was handled, and no one was hurt.
6: Can you explain what has to go through an officer's mind when it comes to a high speed pursuit? It's not Fast and Furious where you can roll down the window and start shooting. I mean, you have to think about the safety of the individual, but the safety of everything that you're passing.
5: Sure.
6: When it's the right time to pit. I imagine you're thinking about just a multitude of things when that's going on.
5: And that all comes back to training. Okay. We want to make sure our people were trained up, and a situation like that can be very, your emotions can rise, your blood pressure, your senses, and you really have to. That's why we have supervisors that call these things. And of course, look where we live. You know, got 26 miles of interstate. So you get a pursuit on 81, more than likely we're going to call Frederick County or Washington County, and hopefully they can help out. But you have to weigh the safety aspect of it. And, you know, if someone's driving erratically prior to your pursuit, they're probably not going to slow down regardless of whether you call it off. So you just try to do your best to mitigate any dangerous situations for our motoring public. Because my family travels 81. My future son-in-law was stuck on 81 for about 2 hours the other night trying to get to a photo shoot with my daughter for her engagement picture. So,
4: nothing like showing up after.
5: My phone was blowing up.
4: Oh, man.
5: He made it. So that was good. He wasn't involved in the crash, thank God.
4: You know, we've talked about this before, and I think Chief Gibbons called it Fingergate. There was an incident in which a guy, you know, flipped off
5: one of the city police.
4: You guys don't have sometimes the margin to respond in the way that a lot of us might.
5: Well, to be clear on that, that's not a violation of law. I like to wave back at them.
6: It's happened to you before.
5: That speaks more to the person that does something like that than say, you know, hey, have a good day, bud. But anyhow, that's not a violation of law. But, I think some lessons were learned in that whole thing.
4: And so I bring that back to this car chase because she had him pulled over and then he hops back in that car, probably, you know, egged on by the people, you know, being in his car too. He's got to impress them as well. And then, you know,
5: he had underlying reasons why.

0: he hopped back in a car.
1: He's wanted in Maryland.
0: And, that's pretty much any pursuit. It's either stupidity, or they got charges on them. Well, stupidity all the time, but they have charges on them. And anyone that drives like that out here, it just there's no sense in it. And we just want to handle those situations as safely as possible and then get the person in custody.
1: Another press release that you guys sent out, and this has been an ongoing theme that there's mutual cooperation among many jurisdictions. And the press release said that you all assisted the U.S. Marshals as well as ICE in tracking down a man from El Salvador who had some pretty egregious charges against him.
0: Yes, ma'am. That was, again, a part of our criminal patrol efforts out here. And, you know, it's there's obviously we hear it all the time that, you know, the ICE thing, and there's a segment that, you know, if you cooperate with ICE, you're Satan. If, you know, it's just ridiculous. Our deputies are out here conducting criminal patrols, and when they stop a vehicle, you know, if someone's wanted, that's why we do these things. That's why a simple traffic stop can lead to other things. This guy was a child sex offender, and this is not the only one. We've gotten numerous. Some of these, and I believe, the press release is pretty in-depth, but I believe this individual had no record of ever entering a port of entry.
1: So he wasn't even, he didn't have a court date or anything like that. No one knew he was here.
0: And that goes back to, we remember, the borders just opened up. So he's one of how many are in this country. That's why we do this. That's why we don't want these people, whether they're illegal or citizens or whatever, we don't want these people roaming our streets. And in this instance, no one even knew he was here in the country. I mean, and there's got to be thousands of those out here. So that's why we do it. And, you know. We're going to continue to do it.
2: Might be a bit of a difficult question. We were just kind of joking a little bit about, you know, Fingergate and an icy response from the public. As ICE has been involved here in the Eastern Panhandle, has there been any pushback from the public? I mean, besides what you've seen online and things like that, has there ever been a physical response or a protest response or impeding investigations?
0: I think there's been some protests. I see them out and about. I actually had a pretty good, respectful conversation with a lady who's adamantly against it. I just told her in the front end, hey, we're going to agree to disagree, but we can have a conversation. And I think it went really well, that maybe she understood some of what we're doing. We're not out here. I can't stress this enough. I don't want to be out here harassing anyone. We're following the law. I insist that my deputies follow the Constitution. There's no reason not to, okay? And we want to make this place as safe as we can for the public. And, you know, we went back. It was about an hour conversation, and there were some things said some other people that, you know, I took offense to, but I set the record straight. We're just here, part of the community, wanting to make a difference, and we're not picking on any individual. It's just we're just doing our jobs.
2: When ICE is involved in the Eastern Panhandle, how much of it is, like you mentioned, a traffic stop? You guys need to reach out to them because you've identified that someone may be in the country illegally. And how much of it is ICE is planning on carrying out an operation of their own and they reach out to you for support?
0: It's both. They do their background investigations, and they'll find someone that has a final order of deportation. And they'll ask for our help. And the reason we do this, and I can't stress this enough, we want safety. We want the ICE individuals, because there's a lot of great people that work for ICE, regardless of what people say online.

0: Rob Blair, but you guys want to take down the fire department. Let's talk about the 4th annual Battle of the Badges blood drive, Tuesday, September 22nd from 10 a.m. to 3 p.m.
1: We want all law enforcement supporters and fire department supporters or law enforcement.
0: He said that so quietly.
1: To come out and give blood. It's such a need for it in the community. And it will be at our office on Raleigh Street, and it's on Tuesday, September 22nd from 10 a.m. to 3 p.m. And it's just a little friendly battle back and forth between fire and law enforcement, and there's always that friendly. I love Marty Roberts, the chief, and I'm always giving him, just ribbing him a little bit, and he ribs me back. But fire and police have a good relationship, and We're gonna bring the trophy again. I think we got the last two years, maybe.
2: Not to brag or anything.
0: Yeah. This is smack talk.
2: Back to back champs. Marcia Kavalik to my right. I'm Luke Wiggs. We've got some friends joining us in studio, Marcia.
0: That's right. From the Martinsburg Berkeley County Public Libraries, we have Director Gretchen Fry, and from the Friends of the Martinsburg Library, President Marlon Green. Welcome to both of you, and good morning.
3: Good morning.
4: Good morning.
0: We love to have the folks from the library on. This is a very significant year, so talk about the celebration.
4: Yeah, this year the library in Martinsburg is 100 years old. 100 years ago, the Ladies Club of Martinsburg raised $8,000 in 6 months to fund the library, and it's been going ever since, and that Ladies Club is still going today as well.
0: Really?
4: Yes.
0: How about that? So, As someone who is the president of the Friends of the Library, how early did you guys start thinking about this?
4: We actually only formed in May of 2025. I moved to the area 2 years ago as part of the West Virginia Ascend program, an incentive program to come for teleworkers to move to West Virginia. And I met Gretchen. I'm a librarian. I work at the Library of Congress in Washington, D.C., and she was at the beginning of their shutdown for the major construction.
0: Yeah, you get into town and like the library just completely closes down. What is up with that? So
4: I met Gretchen. I said, "Do you have a friends group to help out and support you?" And she said, "No." And I said, "Let's do something about that." So I pulled together about 25 friends and said, "Hey, let's do something for the library." And we're now over 200 people. A year and a half later, we helped with the reopening. Our volunteers last winter moved approximately 20,000 books while we were getting the library ready to reopen. And now we're putting on this celebration gala fundraiser. And we're looking forward to raising, hopefully $10,000 or more for the library.
2: So why do it? Why support the library? I mean, Marlon, it's 2026. Everybody reads on their phone now, right? So, I mean, we've moved past books. Why are libraries so important still here in 2026?
4: But you know, those books that you read on your phone still cost money.
2: It's true.
4: And the library actually has multiple services, I think two, that pay for electronic books that people can check out for free. So you can still get electronic books through the library. And there's still plenty of hard copy books, too. And there's so many services the library provides as well, from photocopies and printing and faxing to, just helping people navigate the new technologies. A lot of people come in like, "I can't figure out how to do this on my phone." And the librarians, they've heard it before and they've done it multiple times and they walk them through it every time.
0: It's such a beautiful facility. I know, we have fond memories of my taking our girls there. And, it's just so much fun when you're little to pick out a book and take it home, you know?
3: Yes, that's true. And the other thing is, especially for children, physical books, they're finding more and more are so important to their fundamental learning how to read.
0: It's the bell curve is coming back, right?
3: Yes. Mm-hmm. Having those, now a lot of schools are having tech-free in days, and so a lot of that going back to that physical materials. And adults too are finding that sometimes reading, especially at night, they've actually done a lot of studies that show that the glow from your phone can actually keep you awake. That's the light. So if you read a physical book instead, that's actually better for you in terms of being able to sleep.
0: Fun fact, the physical book also doesn't get you into an argument that lasts with a stranger for several days.
2: Very true. Have you been excited with the bounce back from the library since it's reopened? I imagine those first couple of weeks there was a lot of excitement, but as that's kind of wore off a little bit, are you happy with the numbers you're seeing come through the door?
3: Yes. If you look at our statistics, we've seen

0: at least 4,000 more circulations a month throughout the system.
1: Wow.
0: Total. So people are definitely, it was definitely, you know, people are definitely coming back to the library. They're using our services. So yeah, it's been great to see. It's been fun just to see old faces. People are like, oh, we missed you so much. We're so glad you're open. So
2: that's outstanding.
0: Yeah, it's been nice.
2: So, Marlon, obviously you're a big believer in books in the library, and it's one thing to support and move all those books. It's another thing to set up a centennial celebration and fundraiser. So tell us all about that.
3: I just felt like it was an occasion that we shouldn't let slip by. I mean, it's really a big deal. 100 years of community service, and the library has grown to include 3 branches throughout the county. This community has shown consistent, ongoing support for the library over the last 100 years. There was a friends group back in the 50s, 60s, and 70s that also helped raise money for the library. And yes, the library gets funded from our taxes, but there's never enough money. And so it's always good to try and help out an organization like this. And so this is our attempt to help the library take care of some deferred maintenance. The columns on the front of the building are crumbling. We've had those assessed by a professional architect, and it's going to cost us about $50,000 to repair those. It has to be done properly because it's limestone, and concrete cannot be a patch for that system.
2: Wow.
3: It'll make the problem worse. And the building is structurally stable. I just want to make sure people understand that. But if we don't get to it pretty soon, it's going to get worse.
2: So it's taken it back. It's taken it way back, 100 mm-hmm. years, mm-hmm. 1926.
3: Yeah.
2: So talk about the theme.
3: It's a roaring 20s speakeasy theme. And we felt like we had to honor the decade of when the library started. And we're turning the entire library into a speakeasy. The upper floor will be a piano bar, and we'll have Jordan Sobeck from Shepherdstown playing, and he encourages singing along. We have a no stakes, no money casino, so you can try out, you know, rolling craps and roulette.
0: Yeah. 1920s and games.
2: Yes. You can cosplay 1920s
0: high rollers. Yes. You are encouraged to dress up.
3: Yes, it is. It is just like that. We're trying to give you a 1920s experience. We have a dance hall. We have instructors who are going to teach people to do the Charleston the proper way instead of the silly way we've all been doing it for 20 years or more. And we're going to, Bricks 27 is going to be catering the event. And and I have,
0: and a live band.
3: A live band playing vintage 20s music, multiple raffles and silent auctions, lots of winning, best dressed, best costume.
2: So, yeah. Gretchen, are we going to be seeing some of our familiar library faces all decked out?
1: In period costume.
2: Yeah.
0: Oh, yes, definitely.
2: You guys are jazzed about this.
0: Yes,
2: oh, that's a poor pun, but that's a pun I'll go with.
0: Yes. Oh, yeah. And there's going to be a photo booth, so you, of course, can take your picture.
3: Yes.
0: And also as well as decorate your own headpiece.
3: Oh, that's right. Yes. There's a lot going on.
0: Yes. It's going to be a really fun event.
4: Marcia Kovalik to my right. I'm Luke Wiggs. Good morning, Marcia.
2: Hey, Luke. How you doing?
4: Doing all right. We've got a friend of the program that joins us in studio as we kickstart Panhandle Live on this Friday morning.
2: Jefferson County Office of Homeland Security and Emergency Management Public Affairs Coordinator Brandon Wonder joins us. Good morning.
5: Good morning, guys. How are you guys doing today?
2: We are good. So we had, they call this an object lesson. Last week, there was flash flooding in Martinsburg, and people acted like people are going to do. And there were a lot of people who had perfectly functional vehicles prior to the flash flood that by the end of it, they were disabled, not because the floodwaters came for the car, but because they came through the floodwaters.
5: Yeah, and I was looking into that and seeing that it was an immense amount of rain that fell in about 90 minutes. I mean, I think I saw some like 5.5 inches, mm-hmm. which, of course, will inundate a lot of storm drain systems. A lot of systems that usually would drain our water fine will start spewing out water again. But yeah, I did see a lot of videos and a lot of posts and a lot of pictures about people driving through the water and them getting stuck in the middle of the water. And that is something we always try to push. And there's, you know, we can only get through as many people as we can, but please, when you do see water, do not drive through it. Your car is not going to make it through that water.
4: And that's the thing. I think you guys were having this conversation while I was getting set up for the show. The saying is turn around, don't drown. And obviously that's incredibly important. You know, you don't want to die, but I think in this case, a lot of people were seeing

0: putting these this flood water up maybe 18 inches, 2 feet, and they're like, well, I'm not going to drown in this. Sure, you might not, but your vehicle will. And, you know, obviously you don't want to lose your life, but you also don't want to lose a $15,000 or $20,000 car as well. And I think a lot of people found that out the hard way.
1: Correct. And, you know, while you said it's not just about when it comes to, I wouldn't call this minor flooding because it definitely was not anything sure. minor, but it was flooding that's not going to sweep you away, not flowing water, so you're not, like you said, gonna drown or get taken away by the water. But so it was just standing water, but still it could do a lot of damage to your car. And on top of that, you have to, if your car stalls, you have to get out of the car, and getting out of the car can open yourself up to a lot of different issues, which then can result in you possibly getting sick and possibly dying.
2: I didn't think about that. Sure, but absolutely. Walking through floodwaters, there's yep. all kinds of stuff that you probably wouldn't want to, you know, introduce yourself and to on a good day.
0: You know, one thing that I didn't really think about at the time, I think it was Andy Blake that brought this up too. When I saw, you know, flooding, and especially around some of those residential areas, and kids were kind of running around in the water, mm-hmm. there were manhole covers that were
2: popping.
0: Oh my
2: gosh.
0: Yep. And the last thing you want, if you can't see down into that water, because it, you know, it's always murky water, mm-hmm. is to step in where a manhole cover used to be. So, like you mentioned, getting out of the vehicle after you've disabled your car, you know. There are a multitude of challenges that comes yep. to wading in floodwater, so don't do it if you can avoid it.
1: And I even saw some videos of people walking through it, not even from disabled vehicles, just
0: to do it. Yeah.
1: They need to. And you know, there's a multitude of reasons why that could be an issue. Power lines could be hidden underneath that water. There could be sewage that yep. could have come up, especially when the storm drains, they overflow. A lot of times the sewage can get mixed up in that as well. Even gas leaks can also be covered up by this water as well. So walking through it really can injure you or give you a disease in some cases just by walking through it, just because of all the unknowns that might be in there.
0: Brandon Wonders, our guest this morning. We talked about National Food Safety Week, National mm-hmm. Child Passenger Safety Week, but it's all a part of this overarching month of September, which is National Preparedness Month. If there's someone that's listening right now, and they like to live life on the edge, they have not prepared for anything, they don't have a go kit, they don't have a plan, they have no way to stay informed, give them the cliff notes about how you think somebody listening right now should become prepared to handle life's challenges.
1: Yeah, so National Preparedness Month, actually, for a lot of merch managers, some of their favorite months, because we get to push the idea of what we push every time, really, honestly, every month, but, you know, we always get to push it even more this month, is making a plan, as you said, building a kit, staying informed to get involved. I think these floods in Martinsburg really showed the part of why making a plan and building a kit are extremely important. When you get stuck in that water, knowing what you should do after, knowing not to get out of the car and wade around in water, probably not the best thing. But building a kit so you can have, even in the cars, if right. you were to get stuck there, have a kit that's food, water, batteries, flashlights, whatever it might be that you need to use to get out of that car and to be able to be okay until the first responders arrive to help you. And this also kind of applies to, I know a lot of the houses were flooded in Martinsburg as well. This also applies to that too, because having a plan to know what to do when, and if I remember correctly, a lot of it was mostly basements, but I do know that there were some places that had their first floors flooded as well. Knowing a plan what to do when your house gets flooded, not only just for, you know, damage reasons or knowing what to do after the house gets flooded, but during it. I mean, knowing how to get out of the house when that happens, because like I said before, wading through the water is not a good idea. There could be exposed wires. There could be outlets that have water inside of them and causing electricity issues. And having a kit that you can grab with you, as soon as you leave, you'll know what to do and know what to have. And whenever first responders come to help you, you can always go ahead and know where to go and be prepared on that front.
2: So the National Preparedness Month handout says, be ready for a variety of threats, mm-hmm. severe weather, floods, wildfires, winter storms, public health emergencies, or power outages. I think sometimes it's just helpful to go through those scenarios and go, okay, what possible, you know, outcomes could there be? You know, if there's a power outage, you know, what should my family be doing if we have to leave our house and it's the dead of winter? Public health emergencies. Do I have a place to go, or can I shelter in place? That kind of thing.
1: Yeah. And I mean, that is the biggest thing, knowing what to do in each of these events. Make sure you sign up for the alerts. In Jefferson County, we have Everbridge, so that whenever one of those events do happen, you are informed and you do know at least what

0: is expected to come, and then you can initiate your plans and build your kits.
1: And finally, the annual Labor Day breakfast to benefit War Memorial Park returns Monday at 7:30 in the morning. Buzz Poland set the scene.
2: Yeah, this is just the once a year annual Labor Day breakfast, been going on since the late 1940s. It's the primary fundraiser, really only fundraiser, for War Memorial Park. It's a true slice of Americana right here in your own backyard.
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3: Here's your Panhandle News Network forecast. Today, expect partly sunny skies with lower humidity levels. The temperature will reach a high of 81. Tonight will be mainly clear with a low of 58. Tomorrow is forecasted to be mostly sunny with a high of 81. Tomorrow night will be clear to partly cloudy with a low of 58. With your exclusive 95.9 Big Dog AccuWeather forecast, I'm meteorologist Joe Lundberg.

0: 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I'm Ricky Van Shelton.
1: Hi, this is Aaron Tippett.
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0: 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But that's not all, my friends. They got some serious good eating, too. 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It's the Saturday Afternoon Country Jam with Dan the Man Woods. 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
1: Here's your Panhandle News Network forecast. Today, expect partly sunny skies with lower humidity levels. The temperature will reach a high of 81. Tonight will be mainly clear with a low of 58. Tomorrow is forecasted to be mostly sunny with a high of 81. Tomorrow night will be clear to partly cloudy with a low of 58. With your exclusive 95.9 Big Dog AccuWeather forecast, I'm meteorologist Joe Lundberg.

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2: 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But that's not all, my friends. 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
1: Here's your Panhandle News Network forecast. Today, expect partly sunny skies with lower humidity levels. The temperature will reach a high of 81. Tonight will be mainly clear with a low of 58. Tomorrow is forecasted to be mostly sunny with a high of 81. Tomorrow night will be clear to partly cloudy with a low of 58. With your exclusive 95.9 Big Dog AccuWeather forecast, I'm meteorologist Joe Lundberg.

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They say music soothes the soul of the savage beast within us. Well, we want your beast to wake up. It's the Big Dog Classic.

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She can see herself in the shiny grill and the wide wheels of a red Chevelle. 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
1: 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But that's not all, my friends. 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
1: Here's your Panhandle News Network forecast. Today, expect partly sunny skies with lower humidity levels. The temperature will reach a high of 81. Tonight will be mainly clear with a low of 58. Tomorrow is forecasted to be mostly sunny with a high of 81. Tomorrow night will be clear to partly cloudy with a low of 58. With your exclusive 95.9 Big Dog AccuWeather forecast, I'm meteorologist Joe Lundberg.

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8: Here's your Panhandle News Network forecast this afternoon. Expect partly sunny skies with lower humidity and a high temperature of 82. Tonight will be mainly clear with a low of 58. Tomorrow will bring mostly sunny conditions with a high of 81. Tomorrow night, skies will be clear to partly cloudy with a low of 57. With your exclusive 95.9 Big Dog AccuWeather forecast, I'm meteorologist Joe Lundberg.

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He was a millionaire. He left his fortune to some guy he barely knew. His kids were mad as hell.

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2: Here's your Panhandle News Network forecast this afternoon. Expect partly sunny skies with lower humidity and a high temperature of 82. Tonight will be mainly clear with a low of 58. Tomorrow will bring mostly sunny conditions with a high of 81. Tomorrow night, skies will be clear to partly cloudy with a low of 57. With your exclusive 95.9 Big Dog AccuWeather forecast, I'm meteorologist Joe Lundberg.

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Hey, this is Bob Steele. Fleroy and I will be live with 95.9 The Big Dog at 2 p.m. sharp. 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
6: Here's your Panhandle News Network forecast this afternoon. Expect partly sunny skies with lower humidity and a high temperature of 82. Tonight will be mainly clear with a low of 58. Tomorrow will bring mostly sunny conditions with a high of 81. Tomorrow night, skies will be clear to partly cloudy with a low of 57. With your exclusive 95.9 Big Dog AccuWeather forecast, I'm meteorologist Joe Lundberg.

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0: George Strait's concert appearances for 2026 have been few and far between, but I have a feeling whenever the holidays come around, we will see and hear more from him, and that's never a bad thing, is it? The fireman is on the original Country Gold.
1: Hey, Rowdy, how are you this evening?
0: I am doing great. How are you?
1: I'm good. Hey, can I request something from you?
0: Yeah.
1: Can I hear Clint Black, please? And if you can play it, can I hear Loving Blind?

0: are the Gadlins and Houston, the original Country Gold with Rowdy Yates. And you bet we've got more favorites from the phone minutes away. You keep them coming, 855-697-6939. Every hour of the show this weekend, it's the forgotten favorites of Dolly Parton. You know, she passed away, what was it, a week ago, Tuesday. And I think a lot of us are still just sort of numb about it all. While radio stations and news outlets wisely chose to feature her musical high points, they're just not designed to dig deep like we are and play the songs of hers that none of us have heard in years. One of those songs happens to be quite timely, especially this time of year. We'll play it next.
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0: And favorites of Dolly Parton, that's what's in the spotlight this weekend. And in the white hot spotlight on stage in just a few weeks, my good friend Mark Wills, who joins me for one spectacular night at the 2026 Daniel Boone Festival. That's going to be in Barberville, Kentucky, and it comes up on Friday night, October the 9th. Then that following Saturday, we've got a special show planned for those of you who catch our show on 99.5 WKDP. That, by the way, is also going to be our second trip to this incredible event, and you know what? My bags are already packed.
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2: Well, I was thumbing from Montgomery. I had my guitar on my back. When a stranger stopped beside me in an antique Cadillac.

seat. 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Then I noticed the stranger was ghost white pale when he asked me for a light.

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2: Yes,
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3: 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Also on the program, the forgotten favorites of Dolly Parton. Let's get back to it.

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Start this day like all the rest. 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

0: Danny McBride of Righteous Gemstones fame is a huge country music fan. If you watch that show, you can tell fairly fast. And he and his buddies actually recorded a version of that song for the final scene in the second season of the show. Some Broken Hearts Never Mend. Don Williams on the original Country Gold.
1: Hi, Rowdy. I need to hear some John Deere Green on a hot summer night up in Kirkville, Missouri.
0: I can do that for sure. Who is this, by the way?
1: Your old buddy Daniel with Iraq, Missouri, getting ready for deer season.

0: grow those hot peppers in California. And I suppose taking inspiration from that song, a food company has come up with an entire line of products with the name Slow Burn Hot Sauce, including a peach variety, which looks mighty tasty. That is T.G. Shepherd and Slow Burn on the original Country Gold. Rowdy Yates singing My Teeth into the forgotten favorites of Dolly Parton this weekend. And Dolly was not afraid to put her take on another artist's material, especially if she felt she could do the song justice. And we've got some great examples of that on the show this weekend. And coming up in a couple, Dolly's approach to a 1960s rock and roll classic, originally recorded by the Drifters. And Dolly wasn't the only one that gave that song a spin. Buck Owens did, Aaron Neville, Jerry Lee Lewis, and plenty of others, too.
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1: Here's your Panhandle News Network forecast. This afternoon will bring partly sunny skies with lower humidity levels. The temperature will reach a high of 82. Tonight will be mainly clear with a low of 58. Tomorrow is expected to be mostly sunny with a high of 81. With your exclusive 95.9 Big Dog AccuWeather forecast, I'm meteorologist Joe Lundberg.
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0: Ooh, how about Sunflower?
1: Thanks, Rowdy. Have a good one.

0: 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Rowdy Yates with you, and I don't think I even have to ask. I know you are loving what we are playing this weekend, the forgotten favorites of Dolly Parton. And Dolly had changed a lot about her sound by the mid-1980s, and every time she did, her fan base continued to grow. Matter of fact, Dolly got an earful of a Kim Carnes album track that was recorded 4 years earlier. She absolutely loved it, so she recorded it and released it as a single. Dolly said it was such a great song, it didn't need to be hidden from the world any longer. And she certainly fixed that. We'll play it next.
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0: It's Mel McDaniel giving you a little radio gumbo. And trust me when I tell you, it is delicious. Louisiana Saturday Night, the original Country Gold, 855-697-6939. That's my number, and what's your name?
1: This is Mike from Nebraska. How about Merle Haggard? Moving on.
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1: Hey, Rowdy, how's it going?
2: Pretty good. How are you doing?
1: I'm doing great.
2: What's your name?
1: I am Ty, calling from Alpena, Michigan.
2: Well, thank you, Ty, for listening to our show. And by the way, thanks for the hospitality a couple of weeks ago when I was in your part of the country.
1: I talked to you then, too.
2: Oh, very nice. Well, congratulations to you, Ty. You are caller number 10. This weekend, that means something new for you. Our all-new sensational Slap, which looks great on the back window of your Rowdy Ride. 2026 guitar pick is coming awesome. Your way, and the very latest from our collector's signature series.
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6: Here's your Panhandle News Network forecast. This afternoon will bring partly sunny skies with lower humidity levels. The temperature will reach a high of 82. Tonight will be mainly clear with a low of 58. Tomorrow is expected to be mostly sunny with a high of 81. With your exclusive 95.9 Big Dog AccuWeather forecast, I'm meteorologist Joe Lundberg.
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1: I was wondering if you could play a song for me tonight.
0: That's what I'm here for.
1: Can you play I Love the Way You Love Me by John Michael Montgomery?
0: You bet I can. What's your name?
1: Stephanie.
0: Stephanie, you want me to play this for somebody special?
1: Yeah.

0: Don't the girls all get prettier at closing time? Mickey Gilley from the original Country Gold. Rowdy Yates playing more classic country from our nationwide request line in just a bit. Plus, two more forgotten favorites from Dolly Parton on the way. And again, it's another Dolly remake of a classic. Recorded first by Kenny Rogers in the first edition, it did quite well on the pop charts, and Bill Anderson had a big hit with it on the country charts as well. But more than a decade later, Dolly chose to put her version on the album 9 to 5 and Odd Jobs, and this song actually was chosen to be the follow-up single to her smash hit 9 to 5. Did this song have the juice? Oh, you bet it did, and shot straight to number one. We'll play it next.
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0: Last couple of months for that guy have been pretty special, showcasing his visual art with a big solo exhibition, and he just celebrated his 30th anniversary as a member of the Grand Ole Opry. 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
1: Can I hear All the Golden California by Larry Gatlin and the Gatlin Brothers?
0: I'd love to play that song. I just love that song. What's your name?
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0: Where are you, Jess?
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0: my rowdy friends who enjoy this show on 97.5 WPCV. We're sure happy to hear the news that his 2026 tour is coming their way later this year. It's Garth, If Tomorrow Never Comes, on the original Country Gold. Rowdy Yates playing the forgotten favorites of Dolly Parton, and when she went to Hollywood, she sure took a lot of heat. But look what that did for her career. She went from singer to superstar, and she rode that wave until her passing at the age of 80. Those who knew her well were always quick to point out that Dolly Parton never forgot where she came from, and on occasion she reminded us too, in the most unique way. Next.
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0: these days, and she deserves every bit of it. But have you heard her slower, stripped-down version of that song? It is worth a listen. 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
8: Here's your Panhandle News Network forecast. This afternoon will bring partly sunny skies with lower humidity levels. The temperature will reach a high of 82. Tonight will be mainly clear with a low of 58. Tomorrow is expected to be mostly sunny with a high of 81. With your exclusive 95.9 Big Dog AccuWeather forecast, I'm meteorologist Joe Lundberg.
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12: Dolly Parton's loss was tragic, but the music she left behind will be here forever. On our show this weekend, we're taking your request and playing two of Dolly's forgotten favorites every hour, plus the leading ladies of country music you know she inspires.

0: Going to play that for those of you squeezing in one last road trip on Labor Day weekend 2026. Ronnie Millsap, Prisoner of the Highway, the original country goal with Rowdy Yates. And what's going on with you?
1: Oh, not too much. Sitting here drinking some beer, having some barbecue.
0: That's what you should be doing. I got the soundtrack for it.
1: Heck yeah, I was wondering if I could hear a song.
0: Sure.
1: I was wondering if I could hear Seminole Wind by John Anderson.

guy named Steve Goodman wrote that song, and he told me it was the perfect country and western song. I wrote him back a letter and I told him it was not the perfect country and western song because he hadn't said anything at all about mama or trains or trucks or prison or getting drunk. Well, he sat down and wrote another verse to the song and he sent it to me, and after reading it I realized that my friend had written the perfect country and western song. And I felt obliged to include it on this album. The last verse goes like this here. Well, I was drunk the day my mom got out of prison.

You never even called me by my name. The original Country Gold with Rowdy Yates. Playing more forgotten favorites from Dolly Parton in just a few minutes. And in just a few weeks, I will be on the road again. And I cannot wait to hang out with all my rowdy friends in Barbourville, Kentucky at the Daniel Boone Festival. You know, this event actually goes on for more than a week. But on Friday night, the 9th of October, I will be there to welcome you and my good friend Mark Wills to the stage. Then on Saturday, the 10th, we're back in the big air chair for a special edition of this show from the KD Country Studios. You want to find out more?

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0: It was his fifth number one song. It was his final number one song from 1995. That is Joe Dippy. Bigger than the Beatles on the original Country Gold with a rowdy howdy to Monica.
1: Hi, can I get Dwight Yoakam, Little Sister?

0: Doug Stone. From the phone at 855-697-6939. I thought it was you on the original Country Gold. Rowdy Yates with forgotten favorites from Dolly Parton two times every hour. And in just a few, a 1978 classic from Dolly that I never knew was written by Billy Vera. Does that name sound familiar? Most of us remember him for that big breakout song At This Moment in 1987. It was brought to light thanks to the TV show Family Ties. And another tasty Dolly tidbit before we go to the break. There was talk a week or so ago amongst the city councilors in Nashville, Tennessee, of renaming the Nashville Airport after Dolly Parton. And in just a matter of days, they got that done.
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0: It was 2002 when Randy Travis would put up his 16th and final number one song. And what a positive message to end the streak on. Three wooden crosses, the original country gold at 855 My Rowdy.
1: Hey, Rowdy. 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
0: They call that an earworm.
1: Oh, yeah. 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
0: Yeah.
1: Hey, man, I've had rose-colored glasses stuck in my head for like 2 weeks. Any chance of getting it on?

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2: Let me say congratulations to you. You were caller number 10. 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And, Beth, we got something new for you. Our all-new sensational slap, which looks great on the back window of your Rowdy Ride. 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
8: Here's your Panhandle News Network forecast. Tonight, expect mainly clear skies with a low of 58. Tomorrow will bring mostly sunny conditions with a high of 81. Tomorrow night, skies will be clear to partly cloudy with a low of 57. With your exclusive 95.9 Big Dog AccuWeather forecast, I'm meteorologist Jason Caterina.
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12: Guys, we have dug so deep with the Dolly Parton Forgotten Favorites, I think I'm gonna need a shower when we wrap this thing up. Two more of those just for you coming up in the next 60 minutes, plus a sneak peek into what Doug and I have got planned for you next weekend.
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0: that he and his beautiful bride, Kelly Lang, have got something super special planned for Christmas time 2026. I'll let you know a little bit more about that when I know myself, T.G. Shepherd, on the original Country Gold with a rowdy howdy to my pal, Austin.
1: Hey, Rowdy, how's it going?
0: Pretty good. What are you doing?
1: Just working tonight.
0: But a little birdie told me you've got reason to celebrate.
1: It'll be my wife and I's first anniversary on September 5th. If I could go ahead and request a song for that.
0: Sure, why not?
1: All right, it'll be Carried Away by George Strait.
0: What's your wife's name?
1: Kaylin.
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0: 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The forgotten favorites of Dolly Parton, that's what we've got going on this weekend, and in just a few, the first single from Dolly's final album of the 1970s, and a tune that became her fifth consecutive number one song. Now, if country music were going to repeat its typical pattern, Dolly would have been done as an artist by then, as a new decade typically ushers in a new generation of singers. But little did we know that Dolly was just getting warmed up on what would be her third act.
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0: Every time I play that song, I think of my friend Heather Day, who lives in Edna, Texas. When that song was brand new, she would absolutely melt every time she heard it. Alan Jackson and Wanted on the original Country Gold with Rowdy Yates. And how are you?
1: Good. How you doing?
0: I am great.
1: I'm looking to put a request in.
0: Sure. Go right ahead.
1: Can I get 2 dozen roses, please?
0: I can play that for you. For sure. What's your name?
1: Dalton. I brought

0: every day to savor the flavor. I am telling you, it's a great day to be alive. Travis Tritt from the original Country Gold with more forgotten favorites. Dolly Parton, before we pull this thing back into the gate, and barring any other international and unfortunate incidents like her passing, it'll be back to business for us next weekend. Not necessarily a fan demand show, but a suggestion from our new producer, Doug Lawrence, who reminds me that while many of you enjoy our show around a bonfire in the back 40, the majority of you are listening in your car, truck, or SUV. So next weekend, we salute whatever gets you from point A to point B with something Doug called Cars and Country. And that does have a ring to it.
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1: I ran into an old friend of mine the other day. We hadn't seen each other for quite a while. What he had to say to me hit me pretty hard, because I think a lot of folks get started this way. He said, I thought it would be so easy

0: You know what? Sometimes those mistakes along life's highway can turn out to be some of the best things that ever happened in your life. Rake and a Ramblin' Man. Don Williams, the original country gold with Rowdy Yates and you.
1: Hey, Rowdy, what's going on?
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1: 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What do you know?
0: Love that, love it.
1: Gotcha. We're going to put in a song quest if we can.
0: Sure.
1: All my rowdy friends, I ain't Junior.
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3: Yeah?
2: This is Gene Weekman from Bertrand, Nebraska.
3: Howdy.
2: Am I caller number 10?
3: Matter of fact, you are. Congratulations.
2: Well, thank you, Rowdy.
3: You don't know how lucky you are, because we've got something new for you this weekend. Our all-new sensational slap, which looks really good on the back window of your Rowdy Ride. 2026 guitar pick coming your way, and the very latest from our Collector's Signature Series.
2: Well, that all sounds great. I can put that on the back window of my pickup truck.
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4: Here's your Panhandle News Network forecast. Tonight, expect mainly clear skies with a low of 58. Tomorrow will bring mostly sunny conditions with a high of 81. Tomorrow night, skies will be clear to partly cloudy with a low of 57. With your exclusive 95.9 Big Dog AccuWeather forecast, I'm meteorologist Jason Catarino.
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9: 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I'm your weekly host, Big Steve Kelly. Today is a very heavy day for music fans around the globe. We lost a true national treasure, an icon, the queen of country music herself, Miss Dolly Parton, who passed away just days ago at the age of 80. Now, over a career spanning seven decades, Dolly gave us unmatched storytelling, iconic melodies, and a heart as big as the Smoky Mountains themselves. For the next 2 hours, we're turning the entire show into a nonstop tribute to the Backwoods Barbie, who became a global icon. Now, we've got history, chart stats, and memories, so turn it up, folks. This one's for Dolly. Dolly wrote both this song and Jolene on the same afternoon, I Will Always Love You.

0: me.
1: Remembering Dolly this weekend here on Retro Country USA. I'm Big Steve Kelly from the Kelly Ranch Studios. And by 1973, Dolly had stepped away from the shadow of the man who put her on television in front of the world, Porter Wagoner. And she started writing some of the most memorable songs in country music history. Like this number one from 1973. It also ranked number 63 on Rolling Stone's 500 Greatest Songs of All Time. It's

There's Jolene on Retro Country USA. I'm Big Steve, and the following year, Dolly hit number one again with this cheery little number, Love is Like a Butterfly.

0: Country USA paying tribute to the great Dolly Parton this weekend, and we'll continue right after this break.
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A number one song from Dolly, although several radio stations initially banned it due to line metaphors that they mistakenly deemed unsuitable. I'm Big Steve Kelly. We're paying tribute to Dolly this weekend, and this song won Dolly her first Grammy and introduced her to the pop audience. Here You Come Again.

It's all about Dolly Parton this weekend here on Retro Country USA. I'm Big Steve, and Dolly hit both the country and pop charts with this one, Heartbreaker.

0: Retro Country USA remembers Dolly Parton this weekend. And there's lots more next.
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That song went all the way to number one on the Billboard Hot 100 country and adult contemporary charts, earned an Academy Award nomination and two Grammys too. Dolly famously rhythmically clacked her acrylic nails together to create the song's signature beat. I'm Big Steve Kelly, and this is Retro Country USA, and we're paying tribute to Dolly this weekend. And in 1981, Dolly hit number one again with But You Know I Love You.

Rhinestone, starring Dolly and Sly Stallone, Tennessee Homesick Blues, and Dolly's 14th solo number one country single. I'm Big Steve Kelly, and this is Retro Country USA, and there's a lot more coming up as we continue to pay tribute to Dolly Parton.

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1: Here's your Panhandle News Network forecast. Tonight, expect mainly clear skies with a low of 58. Tomorrow will bring mostly sunny conditions with a high of 81. Tomorrow night, skies will be clear to partly cloudy with a low of 57. With your exclusive 95.9 Big Dog AccuWeather forecast, I'm meteorologist Jason Catarina.
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0: 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We're proud to live here, too.

That's a song written by the Bee Gees. This iconic duet topped the Billboard Hot 100 in country charts too, and was certified double platinum. I'm Big Steve Kelly here on Retro Country USA, and Dolly teamed up with Kenny on quite a few occasions, and together again they took this one to number one. Here's Real Love.

There's Dolly teaming up with some other members of Music Royalty, Emmylou Harris and Linda Ronstadt. They collaborated twice in 1987 with To Know Him Is to Love Him, and with this one that hit the top five and got a Grammy nomination for the Best Country Performance by a Duo or

We're remembering Dolly Parton this weekend here on Retro Country USA. I'm your weekly host, Big Steve Kelly, and the collaborations continued into 1991 with this duet with Ricky Van Shelton, The Rockin' Years.

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I'm Big Steve Kelly, and in 2005, Dolly teamed up with Brad Paisley for this chart topper, When I Get Where I'm Going.

0: 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We're paying tribute to and remembering Dolly Parton this weekend. And there's lots more coming right up.
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Boy, all these songs bring back so many great memories of hearing Dolly on the radio. I'm Big Steve Kelly, and this is Retro Country USA. And as Dolly was coming into her own as a performer and songwriter, she already had 7 number one songs in March of 1978. She did it again with It's All Wrong, But It's All Right.

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1: Here's your Panhandle News Network forecast. Tonight, expect mainly clear skies with a low of 58. Tomorrow will bring mostly sunny conditions with a high of 81. Tomorrow night, skies will be clear to partly cloudy with a low of 57. With your exclusive 95.9 Big Dog AccuWeather forecast, I'm meteorologist Jason Catarino.

a number one for Dolly in 1989. That's Yellow Roses. I'm your weekly host here on Retro Country USA. I'm Big Steve Kelly, and this has been our tribute to Dolly Parton. And to close things out, an encore of Dolly's signature song with a twist in 1995, Dolly released an album called

0: an appropriate way to close out Retro Country USA's tribute to Dolly Parton. We miss you and we'll always love you, Dolly. I'm Big Steve Kelly from the Kelly Ranch Studios. Thank you so much for tuning in. We'll be right back here again next weekend with two more hours of country music's legend. For right now, I'm Big Steve Kelly from the Kelly Ranch Studios. Have a great week. 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I'm your weekly host, Big Steve Kelly from the Kelly Ranch Studios. 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

We're going to spend a lot of time with Clint Black. Talk about his music, his life, his new book. Here's Patty Loveless. Blame It on That Lying, Cheating Heart of Yours on Country Gold.

0: Daddy Loveless, Blame It On You, Lying, Cheating, No Good, Double Deal, and you know the rest story on Country Gold. I'm Steve Harmon, Rolling Stone, ranking that song in the top 200 of all time. Hard to argue with that one. We love to have this show powered by you. You call in your favorite artist or song or a birthday, and we'll try to take care of you at 855-958-3774.
1: Pennsylvania. Wondering if I could hear Digging Up Bones by Randy Travis.
0: You bet.

0: Digging Up Bones, Randy Travis on Country Gold. I'm Steve Harmon. Congrats to Randy. Carrie Underwood surprised him on stage at the Grand Ole Opry with a custom-designed scarf to celebrate 40 years as an official Opry member. This is Country Gold. You call it in. 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
0: 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Appreciate you calling.

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3: 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This is Matthew from Lowell, Maine, and I wanted to request Drinkin' and Dreamin' by Waylon Jennings. Thank you very much.

0: Drinking and Dreaming, Waylon Jennings on Country Gold. 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
1: 1985.
0: It got all the way to number two, but couldn't get past Ronnie Millsap's hit. Lost in the 50s tonight. Doobie-doo. By the way, we have fantastic news about Waylon Jennings' new album, Diamonds, on our Facebook page. And our source, it's a talk with his son, Shooter Jennings. Facebook page, Country Gold with Steve Harmon. Clint Black, the star of this Labor Day weekend, coming up.
1: 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I got a quarter, hands Carolina, tails California. With Steve Harmon.
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0: engraved.
1: Oh, wow.
0: It's beautiful. It's you know, picture the really beautiful ice bucket for champagne bottle in like the ritziest hotel.
1: Oh, wow.
0: And then engrave on there that I'm an icon, and that's what you'll see.
1: And does that mean that's what I have to call you now?
0: Actually, it's Sir Icon. I have ancestors from England, so.
1: Sir Clint Black on Country Gold, killing time.

0: Clint Black, Killing Time on Country Gold. I'm Steve Harmon, and for Labor Day weekend, we're visiting with Mr. Sir Icon Clint Black. I should tell you the name of his new book is Killing Time, and I made a grave error in judgment. I got the audio book, and what I didn't know was your audio book of Killing Time, the book, is 6 hours long.
1: Yeah. And it took a lot longer than that to record it. Nobody told me I had to know how to read.
0: So there's no ad-libbing. You're just going by the script then in the book?
1: Yeah, and there are two people paying attention to every syllable.
0: Oh.
1: And sometimes the producer would say, you know, can we do that line again starting here? Two guys ready to pounce on me. And it was... I could only do about 2 or 3 hours at a sitting.
0: Now, are you SAG-AFTRA? Did you get SAG-AFTRA money for doing that too?
1: I have not checked the mailbox. I just got home, and that's what I'm going to do next.
0: See if you're getting paid. See if you're making any money on this book. Clint Black, Put Yourself in My Shoes on Country Gold.

0: Put yourself in my shoes, Clint Black on Country Gold. I'm Steve Harmon. Coming up, Clint Black does something my dad would never have allowed.
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0: Drinking and driving will change your whole world. 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
7: When I was growing up in Alabama, we didn't have cowboys. 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

0: Walking away from the album Killing Time, Clint Black on Country Gold. I'm Steve Harmon. Clint Black's book is out. It's called, well, appropriately enough, it's called Killing Time. And there's a part in there, Clint, where you drop out of high school and just begin to go to work. I couldn't do that. My dad would have popped me in the nose. But you went out and did you go right to the honky tonks then?
1: Yeah, I went into construction first. I think I had gotten a couple of gigs as a soloist, but mainly I became an iron worker, and I did that until I couldn't stand it. I told my brother Kevin we should be singing somewhere, and we walked off the job. He went back, but I didn't, and just walked off the job and
0: into a better life. And,
1: yeah, well. Eventually.
0: Yeah, I remember. Nothing's News. Clint Black is on Country Gold.

0: Clint Black, Nothing's News from Killing Time, the album Killing Time. It's also the name of the book. I'm Steve Harmon. This is Country Gold. It's Labor Day weekend. Time for the Tim McGraw hot dog story. Coming up.
1: Hot dog. She's my baby. Hot dog. Drives me crazy. Hot dog. Don't mean maybe. You ought to see my baby at the hot dog stand.
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1: Here's your Panhandle News Network forecast. Tonight, expect mainly clear skies with a low of 58. Tomorrow will bring mostly sunny conditions with a high of 81. Tomorrow night, skies will be clear to partly cloudy with a low of 57. With your exclusive 95.9 Big Dog AccuWeather forecast, I'm meteorologist Jason Catarino. 95.9,
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0: Tim McGraw, something like that. Steve Harmon, this is Country Gold on Labor Day weekend. Some people call that the Labor Day weekend song or the barbecue stain song. And for Labor Day, how about the famous Tim McGraw gets fired story?
1: There was a place called Hound Dogs Hot Dogs that was right on the corner of where the Circle is now in Nashville, where the statues are. Kenny Chesney, Tracy Lawrence, and I sat with guitars on stools just playing music for people that would come up and buy hot dogs, and we lived off those hot dogs. And then I think Kenny got us fired because there were clown heads on the trash can. And our job at the end of the night, when we finished singing, we were supposed to take the clown heads, run a chain, throw them, and lock them up. And I think Kenny didn't do it one night, and they got stolen, and we got fired.
0: The Tim McGraw got fired story. Here's Tim, Kenny Chesney, Tracy Lawrence to find out who your friends are on Country Gold.

0: You find out who your friends are. Tracy Lawrence, Tim McGraw, Kenny Chesney on Country Gold. I'm Steve Harmon of Country Gold. Fun fact, that song took forever to get to number one. It was first released in August of 2006 and got to number one in June of 2007. That's crazy, but they made a lot of money because of that. Speaking of numbers, let's do a Labor Day top three countdown. Lisa, our Country Gold numerologist.
1: This is a Country Gold countdown from this week, 1988. Number three.

0: the number one song Labor Day weekend, 1988.
1: Paulette Carlson, Cactus, and Highway 101. 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
4: 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Appreciate you making a little time for us on this Labor Day weekend. I'm Steve Harmon. 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